0: Hey, y'all.
1: This is your captain speaking. Welcome to Boogie Airlines Flight 813 to Ecstasy.

to the top, I've been out of shape, thinking out of the box, I'm an astronaut. I blasted off the planet, rock that caused catastrophe, and it matters more because I had it. Now I had, I thought about wreaking havoc on an opposition, kind of shocking, they want it static with precision. I'm automatic, quarterback, I ain't talking, sack and pack it up, I don't

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Here's Cooler, Whopper, Nose Marie, Bright Eyes, and Owler!

0: special memories. I'm with him now, man. How was that? How was it? How was it? Hey. How was it? Hey. How was it? Hey. How was it? Hey. How was it? Hey. Dentro Jack, hey.
1: Hello, this is Tom and Tony Bancroft. We're from the Bancroft Brothers Animation Podcast and many years at Disney Animation.
2: And we just wanted to say,
3: Hakuna Matata, it means no worries for the rest of your days. It's our problem-free philosophy.
2: Hakuna Matata.
3: Ciao to Radio Animati.